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7: Mainly clear and cool tonight with a low down of 43. Northwest winds of 5 to 10. On Thursday, variable clouds and a little cooler. A bit breezy yet, high 64. West-northwest winds 10 to 20. 41 for Thursday night. A high near 70 on Friday with mixed clouds and sunshine. I'm 9 StormTrack meteorologist Jackson Garlock.
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0: It's your forecast on 101.9 WDEZ.
9: Mainly clear and cool tonight with a low down of 43. Northwest winds of 5 to 10. On Thursday, variable clouds and a little cooler. A bit breezy yet, high 64. West-northwest winds 10 to 20. 41 for Thursday night. A high near 70 on Friday with mixed clouds and sunshine. I'm 9 StormTrack meteorologist Jackson Garlock.
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11: Mainly clear and cool tonight with a low down of 43. Northwest winds of 5 to 10. On Thursday, variable clouds and a little cooler. A bit breezy yet, high 64. West-northwest winds 10 to 20. 41 for Thursday night. A high near 70 on Friday with mixed clouds and sunshine. I'm 9 Stormtrack meteorologist Jackson Garlock.
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9: Mainly clear and cool tonight with a low down of 43. Northwest winds of 5 to 10. On Thursday, variable clouds and a little cooler. A bit breezy yet, high 64. West-northwest winds 10 to 20. 41 for Thursday night. A high near 70 on Friday with mixed clouds and sunshine. I'm 9 StormTrack meteorologist Jackson Garlock.
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4: It's your forecast on 101.9 WDEZ.
9: Mainly clear and cool tonight with a low down of 43. Northwest winds of 5 to 10. On Thursday, variable clouds and a little cooler. A bit breezy yet, high 64. West-northwest winds 10 to 20. 41 for Thursday night. A high near 70 on Friday with mixed clouds and sunshine. I'm 9 StormTrack meteorologist Jackson Garlock.
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7: Mainly clear and cool tonight with a low down of 43. Northwest winds of 5 to 10. On Thursday, variable clouds and a little cooler. A bit breezy yet, high 64. West-northwest winds 10 to 20. 41 for Thursday night. A high near 70 on Friday with mixed clouds and sunshine. I'm 9 StormTrack meteorologist Jackson Garlock.
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12: Mainly clear and cool tonight with a low down of 43. Northwest winds of 5 to 10. On Thursday, variable clouds and a little cooler. A bit breezy yet, high 64. West-northwest winds 10 to 20. 41 for Thursday night. A high near 70 on Friday with mixed clouds and sunshine. I'm 9 Stormtrack meteorologist Jackson Garlock.
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8: Mainly clear and cool tonight with a low down of 43. Northwest winds of 5 to 10. On Thursday, variable clouds and a little cooler. A bit breezy yet, high 64. West-northwest winds 10 to 20. 41 for Thursday night. A high near 70 on Friday with mixed clouds and sunshine. I'm 9 Stormtrack meteorologist Jackson Garlock.
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out of the blue, drifting off to the evening news. She said, honey, what would you do if you'd have never met me? 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
7: Mainly clear and cool tonight with a low down of 43. Northwest winds of 5 to 10. On Thursday, variable clouds and a little cooler. A bit breezy yet, high 64. West-northwest winds 10 to 20. 41 for Thursday night. A high near 70 on Friday with mixed clouds and sunshine. I'm 9 Stormtrack meteorologist Jackson Garlock.
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5: A little bit cooler out there for today, but still pretty nice for this time of year. A few hazy clouds at times and a bit breezy, a high of 65. Tonight, scattered clouds and cool down to 40. For your Friday, variable clouds, maybe a little brief shower or sprinkle moving through the area, high 69. I'm 9 StormTrack Chief Meteorologist Justin Lowe.
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6: A little bit cooler out there for today, but still pretty nice for this time of year. A few hazy clouds at times and a bit breezy, a high of 65. Tonight, scattered clouds and cool down to 40. For your Friday, variable clouds, maybe a little brief shower or sprinkle moving through the area, high 69. I'm 9 StormTrack Chief Meteorologist Justin Lowe.
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1: For this Thursday, not as windy as yesterday, but still a little bit breezy with partly or mostly sunny skies and just a little bit cooler, highs in the mid-60s. Tonight, some scattered clouds and cool, maybe some patchy frost in the Northwoods, a low down to 40. For your Friday, a mix of sun and clouds, and there might be a little light shower or sprinkle moving through at some point, but most areas dry with a high of 69. That's the WDEZ forecast. I'm 9 News meteorologist Justin Lowe.
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0: Sitting here drinking beer, talking God. Amen. Good morning. It's Brian and Michaela on this Thursday.
1: Happy Thursday. Thirsty Thursday.
0: Yeah, it's a good day to have a drink.
1: Right? Well, what kind of drink? What
0: any,
1: do you mean?
0: Any kind of drink.
1: Anything. Oh, okay.
0: Coffee, you just need water, to wet your whistle. Or whatever you're drinking. Yeah. Whatever you're drinking, cheers to you this morning.
1: Yes. Awesome.
0: Yeah, so lots of stuff going on. We got trivia, of course. I'll get a new Matchmakers today.
1: Yes.
0: That's around 7:40. We'll do that. And more Helene Tilltop Orchard to give away. Some park pick and play passes.
1: That's still so hard to say.
0: It is very hard to say. You think we'd get it down by now, wouldn't you?
1: Right?
0: But yeah, with lots of fun stuff coming up on this Thirsty Thursday. Got Luke Combs on the way as well and more. Birthday Club. Don't forget to sign up for the Birthday Club. The all-new Birthday Club. You can sign up at WDEZ.com. We're going to celebrate around 6:40 this morning. And we got your first chance to win with trivia coming up next on WDEZ.
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0: Cole Swindell and chilling it on Great Country 101.9 WDEZ. Brian and Michaela, good morning.
1: Good morning. We would like to give somebody a $10 gift card to Tower Cafe here in Wausau if you can answer the question correctly.
0: We want to give it to you. We want you to win.
1: Yeah.
0: You're the one.
1: You listening right now.
0: You are the special one right now. We want you to win this so bad. We're going to give you an easy question.
1: Exactly. The average American eats 270 of these per year. That's a very specific number.
0: It is.
1: Okay.
0: What do you think it is? 715-842-1019. The average American eats 270 of these per year. It's Riley Green now. Think as you drunk on WDEZ.

0: 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Brian and Michaela, good morning.
1: Good morning. We want to give somebody a $10 gift card to Tower Cafe. We want to give you a gift card to Tower Cafe, but you need to answer the question correctly. The trivia question this morning. The average American eats 270 of these per year.
0: WDEZ, good morning. What's your guess?
2: Eggs?
0: No, not eggs.
2: Not eggs. Okay.
0: No. All right. Thank you.
1: Thank you.
2: Bye.
0: 715-842-1019. What is it that the average American eats 270 of per year? You know what? 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
3: 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Hear your name? 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
5: 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On illegal immigration, his own words say it all.
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5: Crowley says he'd make Wisconsin a sanctuary state and make you foot the bill for benefits for illegal immigrants. In Dane County, a repeat drunk driver here illegally killed 2 teenagers.
6: I'm an accomplice.
5: In Fond du Lac, an illegal immigrant tied up and blindfolded a 12-year-old girl to rape her.
6: I'm an accomplice.
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6: I'm not an ally, I'm an accomplice. I'm gonna be with you no matter what.
5: David Crowley, fighting for illegal immigrants, not you.
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14: Here's what's trending at WDEZ. A new report from Common Sense Media labels ChatGPT's teen mode an unacceptable risk, citing delayed parental alerts and homework loopholes. OpenAI claims the tests misrepresent its safety features, but experts still advise parents to monitor children online. A new report outlines top items frugal people drop to save money, including bottled water, extra streaming services, paper plates, store-bought salad dressings, and single-use holiday decor. Experts note that ditching food delivery apps like DoorDash alone saves over $1,500 annually. The Brewers beat San Diego 3-1 in Game 4 to advance to the NLCS. Garrett Mitchell drove in a key run as Milwaukee clinched the series behind strong pitching. The crew now hosts the Los Angeles Dodgers starting Sunday, October 11th.
15: Partly or mostly sunny, cooler, a bit breezy yet today, 65. Few scattered clouds and cool tonight. Patchy frost possible in Northwoods, overnight low of 40. Right now it's 43 with Morgan Wallen. Been by now on 101.9 WDEZ.

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0: That's Luke Bryan and Country on 101.9 WDEZ. Bryan and Michaela, good morning.
1: Whoa, sorry about that.
0: Hello, you
1: I'm
0: there?
1: Here.
0: Hello.
1: I'm here. Can you hear me now?
0: Does this thing work?
1: Yes. Is this on? Yeah.
0: Yes, okay. It's on. All right, we're good now.
1: How are you?
0: Good. We got a chance for you to win with Trivi this morning. A $10 gift card to Tower Cafe in the Dudley Tower in Wausau. That place is absolutely amazing. It's so cozy, so comfortable, and so fallish there right now.
1: It really is, and the view is awesome, like right there in downtown Wausau, and they have a lot of really good options.

0: I love their chicken salad sandwich on a croissant.
1: The bagel.
0: Ooh.
1: The breakfast bagel.
0: Yeah,
1: is so delicious.
0: Yeah.
1: And it's the drinks they have are so pretty.
0: Oh,
1: like
0: yes.
1: they're as pretty as they are tasty. Like legit.
0: Oh, that's the best.
1: Yeah.
0: That's like a double. Yeah. I love that.
1: That's it. When I go looking for coffee, it's not just about the taste of the coffee, which their taste is amazing there, but it's about the whole atmosphere. It's about the whole experience.
0: Yeah. It's the whole presentation.
1: You're going to love it there for sure. Tower Cafe, $10 gift card. If you can guess correctly the answer for trivia.
0: The average American eats 270 of these per year. What is it?
2: Is it hot dogs?
1: It's not hot dogs. Nope. Thanks, man.
2: Yeah, bye.
1: Hi, WDEZ. What's your guess?
3: Cookies.
1: 270 a year?
3: Yeah.
1: Well, that's a lot of cookies, and that's a lot of cookies that I got to start eating because I think I'm behind average. But you're right.
0: You are right.
1: Congratulations. Ooh. Luckily, Christmas time is coming off, so I'll be able to get caught back up on the average there.
0: Yeah, I got pumpkin Absolutely. Cookies right here.
1: Oh, see, we got cookies in the studio already. What's your name?
3: Gwen.
1: Where are you calling from, Gwen?
3: Ringo.
1: All right. Congratulations. We're going to hook you up with a $10 gift card to Tower Cafe.
3: Thank you.
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0: All right, let's celebrate today with Jessica McCord from Athens, Adam Black from Cronenwetter, and in Merrill, we're celebrating with Mike Clady and Sherry Bauer.
1: All right, we got some birthdays that we're celebrating with today, so big happy birthday to all of you. 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
1: Good morning.
0: So, have you noticed, like, is it just me or does it seem like there's not as much Halloween people decorating for Halloween this year? Am I just not seeing them? Because I haven't seen many. It seems like years past there's been more.
1: Right. No, you're right. I think people are starting to decorate more for fall than Halloween. Yeah.
0: Like outside? How do you, I mean, like, I've got pumpkins and stuff out front.
1: Yeah.
0: Stuff like that, but. Like, I like a good Halloween display.
1: I do, too.
0: There's a house right down the road that has a bunch of inflatables in it, and, like, the big inflatables, which is pretty cool.
1: Yeah. Oh, yeah, for sure. Yeah, no, I am with you there. Now that you mention it, I have not seen very many Halloween displays. I was talking to one of our sales reps, though, and she was saying that some towns have been getting more complaints about Halloween decorations and how it's scary and it's...
0: Oh,
1: whatever
0: come
1: else.
0: On.
1: Evil and
0: Seriously?
1: Whatever. Yeah. Yeah. I don't know. I know. I know it.
0: Come on, people. Lighten up a little bit.
1: Yeah. Correct. Correct.
0: Scary.
1: I agree. Yeah.
0: Really?
1: See, I decorate the studio Halloween theme. Right now it's fall theme because I decorated that like beginning of September.
0: Uh-huh.
1: But we do have our scary Halloween decorations down there. So I can certainly bring them out.
0: I'm just saying, like, it seems when you're driving around town, you just don't see as many as you used to.
1: I know. I agree. Like, even when I was a kid, which wasn't that long ago, you know, like 15 years ago, I was, well, in high school. I feel like I saw a lot more Halloween stuff. Even like stores, like Walmart, I feel like they used to have this really cool, creepy, like dark tunnel that you could walk through and they had like the strobe light in it and scary, spooky music. And they, like, the stores don't do that anymore and they used to.
0: Speaking of stores, is there even a Halloween, like the spirit store? Are there any of those around here?
1: I haven't seen one.
0: Help us out here. Is there like, where, let's bring back Halloween.
1: Where are you, Halloween? Like that song from The Grinch, Where Are You Christmas? But it's Where Are You Halloween? Yeah.
0: Is that what that was?
1: Yeah.
0: Oh, thank you for clarifying that.
1: That's what So, I could do Jennifer Nettles if you want.
0: No, that's okay. Thanks, though. So we want to know where some good Halloween displays and good Halloween stores like to really get jacked up for Halloween because it's coming. And
1: we need to get in the mood.
0: Things a little more spooky, right? Exactly. Yeah. And it's not going to help that it's going to be like 80 this weekend. It's kind of hard to make it feel like Halloween. But where are some good Halloween displays? 715-842-1019. We'd love to hear from you this morning.
2: 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She'll talk your ear off and he'll drink all your beer. But you gotta love them. 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
10: For this Thursday, not as windy as yesterday, but still a little bit breezy with partly or mostly sunny skies and just a little bit cooler, highs in the mid-60s. Tonight, some scattered clouds and cool, maybe some patchy frost in the Northwoods, a low down to 40. For your Friday, a mix of sun and clouds, and there might be a little light shower or sprinkle moving through at some point, but most areas dry with a high of 69. That's the WDEZ forecast. I'm 9 News meteorologist Justin Lowe.

0: Carrie Underwood, All-American Girl on WDEZ. And apparently there are some Halloween superstores. I just need to get out on the town more, apparently.
1: Yeah.
0: Must be it. Carrie Nwassa says there's a spirit store in Plover.
1: Okay. And Dawn says there's one in Wisconsin Rapids.
0: Yep, she was there last weekend. Kevin says, yep, it's Kevin from Rapids, and Halloween spirits in here in Rapids, and there's displays all across our town. So,
1: well, I guess we need to make a trip to Rapids.
0: Apparently some of the other cities need to suck it up a little bit, too, and get these going on.
1: I know, right? There's a really cool display in Merrill that I saw, and I'm trying to think. But, yeah, you're right. I haven't seen one a whole lot in Wausau or Weston.
0: Yeah, so need to get out and check these things out more. Let us know where. Go get out and see some of the cool Halloween displays. Travis says there's one in Antigo with a skeleton sitting on a toilet.
1: Oh, that is so funny.
0: The old skeleton on the toilet.
1: Right? The classic.
0: Yes.
1: I want to know if there's something cool going on this weekend, like for kids or families or whatever, like Halloween-ish, because I have my kids this weekend and we don't really have plans.
0: All right.
1: So I'm like, oh, what's going on? I kind of looked on Facebook events and I didn't see much. So, yeah, maybe we could go visit, you know, one of these cool Halloween spirit stores to find their costume anyway. So, yeah.
0: All right. You've got brand new music right now from Parmalee. No, it's not. This is not brand new music. See? Okay, Let me change this. This is what I thought we were playing.
1: Oh.
0: Got brand new music. I was going to play Parmalee Cowgirl, right?
1: Oh, Parmalee's Cowgirl. But you really wanted to play this Cowgirl.
0: Yes, instead, Shaboozey's got brand new music out, which is called Cowgirl. This is what I thought it was. So this is brand new music. It's Shaboozey. This is Cowgirl on 101.9 WDEZ.

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0: That's Morgan Wallen and Ernest. It's Cowgirls on 101.9 WDEZ. Brian and Michaela, good morning.
1: Bring Halloween back, because for some reason we can't find it right now.
0: Yeah, looking for some good displays or events that are going on. And we're hearing from some people. Amy just texted in. And Amy says Auburndale FFA has their pumpkin glow this Saturday.
1: I might check that out.
0: That's fun.
1: Okay. Very cool. This text from Carrie says, Michaela, they have Friday and Saturday at the Marshfield Zoo for Halloween. Okay. I'll have to check that out, too.
0: Yeah, exactly. So there are some events going around this weekend for sure. If you're looking for some fall or Halloween-ish events going on, and even kicking off tomorrow, what's going on?
2: Hi. I was just hearing you guys on the radio talk about events happening this weekend in town.
0: Uh-huh.
2: I've got a good event, a Halloween event to mention.
0: What's going on?
2: The event, I actually am a police officer for Mountain Bay Metro PD, and every year we do an annual monster bash, and it's tomorrow, 5 to 8, at the middle school. It's 12 bounce houses, free pumpkins as you leave, free nachos, popcorn, Kahoot games, free arcade games. There's 8 of them. There's trunk or treat in the back, 2 live DJs.
1: Oh, my gosh.
2: Tomorrow night. Yes.
1: And that's at the DC Everest Middle School?
2: Yes, it's our third annual Monster Bash.
1: Oh,
2: and,
1: cool.
2: The DC Everest School District with Mountain Bay Metro PD puts it on, and it's all raised on community fundraising and donations. So
1: okay.
2: We got all that going on tomorrow.
0: Wow, very exciting. So thanks a lot for the call on that. That sounds fun.
1: Rock on, yeah.
0: Lots of fun stuff going on.
1: So cool.
0: Any other events, we'd love to hear about them. 715-842-1019.
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0: Kane Brown and Woman on Great Country 101.9 WDEZ. Brian and Michaela, good morning.
1: Good morning. Ooh, so we got another text about Halloween events going on, but first, we have to tell you the name for Luke Bryan's Crash My Playa.
0: That's right. It is that time of the morning. We do it four times a day. We announce another name. If we announce your name, you will have 30 minutes to text us back your full name and address. And you will be on the official boarding call for Luke Bryan's Crash My Playa. And that is all brought to you by locally owned Slumberland Furniture in Stevens Point, Marshfield, and Wausau.
1: Yeah, you can actually go there to register for bonus chances to qualify at any of those Slumberland locations. And tomorrow I will be out on location as well at Slumberland Furniture from 11 to 12:30. So make sure you stop on out.
0: The name for this morning that will have 30 minutes to text back is Sarah Bella from Plover. 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

0: Co Wetzel and Ella Langley there. It's Jaded on 101.9 WDEZ. Brian and Michaela, good morning.
1: Good morning. We are getting in the Halloween mood, and we want to know the events going on in the area, maybe some stores to check out, displays, you name it.
0: Pretty excited. Town of Ringgold is going to be filled with Ringgold Harvest Day on Saturday, Natalie says.
1: Really?
0: Yeah, that's always a fun time. And there's like rummage sales and craft sales and stuff like that throughout Ringgold as well.
1: Well, to check it out.
0: It's going to be a little different this year because the tornadoes that came through. So
1: sure.
0: It's going to be a little more scaled back, but to definitely get out and help that community.
1: Okay. Yeah, I might go do that during the day. Okay. And then this text says Up North Brewing Company in Rome is doing Rome, Wisconsin is doing a haunted trail the last two Friday and Saturday nights in October.
0: Ooh, see, now this is my kind. The second annual Ale Trail Haunted Forest.
1: That is so up your alley, isn't it?
0: Right?
1: Yeah.
0: So this is pretty cool. They sent us the poster. It's 21 and over. It's $15 entrance fee, which includes one beer.
1: Nice.
0: You can
1: there
0: go,
1: you go.
0: If you're under 21, it's $5, and that includes a soda or hot chocolate as well. So,
1: oh, that's cool.
0: The Ale Trail.
1: The Ale Trail.
0: That sounds kind of fun, actually.
1: It does. I like that. That's clever.
0: Yeah.
1: Very
0: so
1: cool.
0: Yeah, so lots of events going on this weekend throughout the entire month as well. We've got a brand new Matchmakers in just a few minutes, all right? So get ready for that. It's on the way. WDEZ.
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1: Here's what's trending at WDEZ. A new report from Common Sense Media labels ChatGPT's teen mode an unacceptable risk, citing delayed parental alerts and homework loopholes. OpenAI claims the tests misrepresent its safety features, but experts still advise parents to monitor children online. A new report outlines top items frugal people drop to save money, including bottled water, extra streaming services, paper plates, store-bought salad dressings, and single-use holiday decor. Experts note that ditching food delivery apps like DoorDash alone saves over $1,500 annually. The Brewers beat San Diego 3-1 in Game 4 to advance to the NLCS. Garrett Mitchell drove in a key run as Milwaukee clinched the series behind strong pitching. The crew now hosts the Los Angeles Dodgers starting Sunday, October 11th.
0: Partly or mostly sunny, cooler, a bit breezy yet today, 65. Few scattered clouds and cool tonight. Patchy frost possible in Northwoods, overnight low of 40. Right now it's 44 with Lauren Elena, All My Exes on WDEZ.

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0: 101.9 WDEZ. It's time for Matchmakers this morning. 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
1: We've got Randy on the line with us this morning. He went out with Shauna last week, and now she's kind of reluctant, I guess, to go on another date, but he can't figure out why.
2: Yeah, hey, Brian and Michaela. Yeah, I have no idea what I did. We went out for dinner, had some drinks, and I thought we hit it off pretty well. She's gorgeous, too. I mean, just absolutely beautiful, my type. Really, really liked her. She gave me a lot of compliments throughout the night, and we both had a great conversation. It was great.
0: Well, it sounds like you had a great time. So did anything happen that you can think of, like maybe towards the end of the night or anything like that?
2: No, you know, not at all. Like I've been thinking about it, and nothing comes up. And like the other thing is too, is she was texting me after the date all night. So I don't know like what could have happened, because like I said, she was texting me, but then, you know, the next morning, you know, I texted her and she didn't respond, and she's been silent ever since.
1: I feel for you, 'cause that's the worst feeling ever. I'm sorry.
2: Yeah, it really is. And like, I just can't figure out what's wrong. And I mean, maybe she's talking to somebody else, but I don't know.
0: Well, we don't know either, but we're going to find out for you, man. How does that sound? We'll give her a call and get you some answers. Sound good?
2: Sounds good. Thank you.
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0: Brian and Michaela back with Matchmakers, brought to you by ELM Repair and Edgar. We did manage to get Shauna on the phone this morning.
1: So we hear that you went on a date with Randy the other night. Is that correct?
2: Yep, I sure did.
0: How did it go?
2: Oh my gosh. Okay, I didn't know I was going to start my day off talking about my love life with strangers, although I listen to you like every day. It's so weird hearing your voices actually on my phone. This is kind of cool. But the date itself went great. It did. But I can't be with him.
1: Why not?
2: I just can't. Well, he's actually my sister's ex.
0: Wait, hold on a second. Seriously? Like, please give us more information.
2: Oh, I know. The whole thing's so weird, but my sister is 5 years older than me. So we were not in high school at the same time. And I remember in high school, she dated this guy for maybe almost 2 years, but my parents were very strict with us both. We were not allowed to have boys come over to the house. They dated, but they would always meet up places or at other friends' houses. So I never actually met this boyfriend of 2 years.
0: Okay.
2: So when I matched with him online, I didn't know that this was the guy my sister dated in high school. And my sister didn't know I went out on a date with her ex until I happened to tell her about the date. And then I texted her a quick little selfie we took. And then she was like, "Oh my God, that's BB from high school." And I'm like, "What? BB? That's his nickname." Yeah. So fast forward, now I feel freaking awkward and I haven't responded back to him. And I'm like, this can't happen.
0: Randy's been listening the whole time, or BB has been listening the whole time. Dude, welcome back to the show. Did you know this was your ex-girlfriend's sister?
3: No. I knew Jennifer had a couple of siblings, but like Shauna said, we never actually met because of the strict parents.
1: Oh, awkward. So, I mean, it's been, you know, years, I'm assuming, since you dated her sister. Is there any chance for you guys, or would that just be too much? Like, I don't know.
3: I'd be willing to give it a shot, for me anyways.
2: Well, that's funny you said that, because I think now I'm remembering that your nickname was BB because you got in trouble for shooting something with a BB gun. So that's actually funny that you said I'd give it a shot. Is that right? Is that why you have that nickname, BB?
3: I did have a BB gun. Yeah.
2: This is so weird, Randy. I'm sorry.
3: The shot thing was an accidental pun. No pun intended.
2: That is so funny. Honestly, you're so nice, and obviously you've grown up and become like this very hunky, handsome man. But just I can't.
0: All right, Shauna. So is it because you don't want to bring BB home to meet your parents just like your sister didn't back in the day? Is that what's going on here? Looks like it's not going to work for a second date, but it's too bad. It's so bad because you both seem like really cool people.
2: I mean, my sister's still single, Randy.
0: Randy, do we need to make another call this morning?
3: God, that's just, all of this sounds really awkward. I think actually it'd be great just kind of to be friends at this point.
0: Okay, perfect. Well, we tried for both of you guys, but
1: at least there can maybe be a friendship anyway.
0: Yeah, you guys are awesome. Thank you so much both for joining us. Sorry we couldn't make a match.
2: Thanks for, you know, making me laugh this morning. And Randy, good luck to you, my friend.
3: Same to you.
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0: There's Sam Hunt. It's Take Your Time on Great Country 101.9 WDEZ. Brian and Michaela, good morning.
1: Good morning. I was so convinced we were going to have a match there.
0: You know what? I think that under normal circumstances, we probably would have. They both seem like pretty cool people. It's just not going to work with the past, I guess.
1: Yeah. Dang it.
0: Even Sheena said, she texted him, she goes, at least there wasn't any bad blood. So that's
1: good.
0: Yeah,
1: right. I think they ended up being friends. Like, I think they ended up being, you know, on good terms. They weren't mad at each other, upset. It's just like a bummer, you know.
0: Now, if you subscribe to Matchmakers, we'll send that match out to you just at 8 o'clock. 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
1: For sure. We got another text that says, hey, my name is Joseph and I met a girl in Minnesota who just weeks later broke up with me, and a few days later I was already dating her sister who came after me.
0: Oh, there you go. See,
1: Joseph.
0: So maybe it does work.
1: I guess so. I guess you can't knock it till you try it, maybe. I don't know.
0: I guess not. Ooh. Exactly. Another one said, oh, man, that one stung as bad as the one where the mom was her mean boss.
1: Oh, I remember that. Yeah. Like, they liked each other, but his mom just, like, hurt her. I don't know.
0: Yeah, she was mean to her or something back when she worked for it.
1: Yeah. Oh, dang it. I know. I feel that, too.
0: Mm. Once again, you can text match to 715-842-1019. We'll send that matchmakers right to your phone.
2: Good morning.
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7: For this Thursday, not as windy as yesterday, but still a little bit breezy with partly or mostly sunny skies and just a little bit cooler, highs in the mid-60s. Tonight, some scattered clouds and cool, maybe some patchy frost in the Northwoods, a low down to 40. For your Friday, a mix of sun and clouds, and there might be a little light shower or sprinkle moving through at some point, but most areas dry with a high of 69. That's the WDEZ forecast. I'm 9 News meteorologist Justin Lowe.
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0: 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Brian and Michaela, good morning.
1: Good morning.
0: Today, a very special day. It's National Hero Day.
1: Oh, National Hero Day. I love that.
0: Yes, and it's not to celebrate the superheroes. It's to celebrate the super people who are heroes in our lives, like the everyday heroes that are in our lives.
1: Yeah, like who do you consider a hero?
0: Yeah, exactly. It could be your parents, it can be your kids, it can be a friend, whoever it is. It could be your favorite morning show, Brian and Michaela. We could be
1: right?
0: Your heroes.
1: Yeah.
0: I mean, we are kind of superhero-ish, right?
1: I think so. Yeah, we just need the cape. That's it.
0: And some special,
1: we don't even need a cape.
0: And some special hero qualities. So other than that, we're right there. So basically, we have no qualities at all.
1: Oh,
0: but
1: well,
0: who is your hero? Who's your personal hero? Who's your hero to you? Let's give him a shout out this morning. How does that sound?
1: Yeah, let's do it.
0: All right, 715-842-1019. We want to hear about your hero and who is it and why.
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8: For this Thursday, not as windy as yesterday, but still a little bit breezy with partly or mostly sunny skies and just a little bit cooler, highs in the mid-60s. Tonight, some scattered clouds and cool, maybe some patchy frost in the Northwoods, a low down to 40. For your Friday, a mix of sun and clouds, and there might be a little light shower or sprinkle moving through at some point, but most areas dry with a high of 69. That's the WDEZ forecast. I'm 9 News meteorologist Justin Lowe.
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0: Riley Green on 101.9 WDEZ. It's National Hero Day. We want to know who your personal hero is.
1: Yes, exactly. Jordan texted us in and said, I'm not the easiest person to be with. I'm messy, inconsistent, sassy, and very unserious. My husband and I celebrated 12 years together last week, and not once has he ever complained.
0: Aww.
1: He's given me two beautiful daughters and is the best man I've ever known. I love you, Adam.
0: Aww.
1: Oh, that's cute.
0: That is cool.
1: Jordan's hero is her husband, Adam. I love that.
0: Who is your hero? 715-842-1019. We want to know who your personal hero is and why they're your hero. Let's give them a shout-out today. It's Lee Bryce. I drive your truck on WDEZ.
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0: It's Luke Combs and Rethink Some Things on Great Country 101.9 WDEZ. Brian and Michaela, good morning.
1: Good morning. What, or who, I should say, is your hero on this National Hero Day? We're getting some texts into 715-842-1019.
0: Yeah, just got one. I want to know who your personal hero is. So my personal hero is my father. Today's also his birthday. In 1995, he was diagnosed with Lou Gehrig's disease. And yet somehow he continues to show the world what it truly means to fight. Through all the years, all the challenges, all the moments that could have broken him, he's never given up. Keep fighting, Dad, and happy birthday.
1: Oh, happy birthday.
0: Wow, there's a little emotional punch to the gut this morning, huh?
1: Yeah, a little tearjerker, man. Kind
0: of puts everything into perspective.
1: Oh, for sure. It makes me so happy to know that he is fighting and he is succeeding, you know.
0: Exactly.
1: Like that's amazing. That's very inspiring. So very happy birthday to you. And like she said, keep fighting, Dad. Love that.
0: We want to know who your personal hero is on this National Hero Day, and tell us why as well. 715-842-1019.
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1: Hey, it's Michaela from WDEZ. 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
8: David Crowley has told us exactly who he is. On illegal immigration, his own words say it all.
9: And when it comes down to the immigrants, when it comes down to the LGBTQ community, I always say, I'm not an ally, I'm an accomplice. I'm gonna be with you no matter what.
8: Crowley says he'd make Wisconsin a sanctuary state and make you foot the bill for benefits for illegal immigrants. In Dane County, a repeat drunk driver here illegally killed two teenagers.
9: I'm an accomplice.
8: In Fond du Lac, an illegal immigrant tied up and blindfolded a 12-year-old girl to rape her.
9: I'm an accomplice.
8: In Milwaukee, a drunk illegal immigrant killed a Special Olympian on his way to church with his parents.
9: I'm an accomplice.
8: David Crowley said it himself.
9: I'm not an ally, I'm an accomplice. I'm gonna be with you no matter what.
8: David Crowley, fighting for illegal immigrants, not you.
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0: Brothers Osborne, I'm Not For Everyone on Great Country 101.9 WDEZ. It's Brian and Michaela. Good morning.
1: Good morning. Happy National Hero Day. We want to know who your personal hero is. And Maggie from Plover says, you know what? I'm my own hero today. I've been through lots of things in my life so far. And you know what? She's always persevered.

0: figured and done what she thought was best for me, which she's referring to herself in third person.
1: Okay.
0: Yeah. Yep.
1: Awesome.
0: Well, dang, Maggie.
1: That's right. And that's good. That's good that you're your own personal hero.
0: Yeah, that you recognize that you've been through some stuff and you've kept going.
1: Yeah, it's good for you. We're proud of you.
0: Yeah.
1: Who is your personal hero and why? 715-842-1019.
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1: Talking about your personal hero on this National Hero Day. We're getting some texts into 715-842-1019. This one is so sweet. My three boys, Maddox, Berkeley, and Archie, are this mama's heroes. They just always know how to make someone's day and being good little humans. They remind me always to find me, to find the joy in everything. That's from Jackie.
0: Aw, that is awesome. That's very cool that your three little boys are your heroes. Who is your hero and why on this National Hero Day?
1: Yeah, another text says, my little sister. Our dad passed away from cancer a month ago tomorrow, and she was his and our biggest pillar. She was his main caregiver after his diagnosis, and I've never seen someone step up the way she has for him. I may be the oldest sibling, but she is by far the strongest woman.
0: Oh, wow.
1: Wow.
0: Wow. That's awesome. You have those people in your life, right?
1: And right.
0: Your family, the people that just step up and get the job done?
1: Yes. Oh, exactly. You know, because they're sometimes life deals us cards that we didn't want to be dealt. And you just have to step up and take care of it. So that's amazing.
0: Well, thanks for chiming in on this National Hero Day. That was very fun. It's nice to be able to recognize those people. And if you don't get a chance to do it on air, make sure you let that person know that they're your hero. You can reach out and let them know anyway, you know, and it doesn't have to be just one person.
1: Mm-hmm.
0: Reach out and tell everybody who you think are your heroes.
1: Do it right now.
0: I'm sure they would appreciate hearing from you.
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11: For this Thursday, not as windy as yesterday, but still a little bit breezy with partly or mostly sunny skies and just a little bit cooler, highs in the mid-60s. Tonight, some scattered clouds and cool, maybe some patchy frost in the Northwoods, a low down to 40. For your Friday, a mix of sun and clouds, and there might be a little light shower or sprinkle moving through at some point, but most areas dry with a high of 69. That's the WDEZ forecast. I'm 9 News meteorologist Justin Lowe.
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Jordan Davis, Luke Bryan there with By Dirt, 101.9 WDEZ. 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

0: Eli Young Band, Even If It Breaks Your Heart, 101.9 WDEZ. We want to send you to the all-inclusive Moon Palace in Cancun. 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
13: A little bit cooler out there for today, but still pretty nice for this time of year. A few hazy clouds at times and a bit breezy, a high of 65. Tonight, scattered clouds and cool down to 40. For your Friday, variable clouds, maybe a little brief shower or sprinkle moving through the area, high 69. I'm 9 StormTrack Chief Meteorologist Justin Lowe.
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That's Graylin James there with Water at a Wedding, 101.9 WDEZ. Fall is in full swing, so it's the perfect time to head down to Helene's Hilltop Orchard. And it'd be awesome to go this weekend because it's going to be beautiful. You can grab some pre-picked apples. 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And you know what? I have a 4-pack of pick and play passes to Helene's Hilltop Orchard. And if you tell me what your favorite fall activity is that you do at home with your kids. Yeah. How about that? We'll do something different today. What's your favorite fall activity that you do at home with your kids? I want to know. 715-842-1019. I'm going to pick a winner based on that. And then we're going to send you out of your home. And we're going to send you to Helene's Hilltop Orchard. So text me at 715-842-1019. Here's Cole Wetzel and Jesse Murph now with High Road on WDEZ.

0: Josh Turner, would you go with me? 101.9 WDEZ. Would you go with me to Helene's Hilltop Orchard? Well, Jen's going. Jen from Wausau, congratulations. You are taking your family to Helene's to have a fun fall day. Make sure you're listening tomorrow. We have some more to give away. Here's Hardy, Air Church, Morgan Wallen, and Tim McGraw now with MacArthur on 101.9 WDEZ.
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0: Nicole Swindell, Worth the Whiskey, 101.9 WDEZ. 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They got wine samples, bite-sized treats, all inside 30 local shops in Merrill's business district. 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Free shuttles to the local shops as well. And there's only 325 tickets available, so they're going fast. 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

Riley Green, Think As You Drunk, 101.9 at WDEZ. Well, that does it for the morning show. Thank you so much for tuning in today. Happy Thursday. Miss Charlie McKenzie is on her way in. Here's Luke Holmes with Fast Car on WDEZ.

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Miranda Lambert and L. King with Drunk. I Don't Want to Go Home on Great Country. And L. King just got married to her longtime boyfriend. And don't forget, Miranda has a new album out. It's called Crisco. This is Morgan Wallen, Whiskey Glasses on Great Country.

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10: Hey folks, it's Rebecca Cook running for Congress here in Wisconsin's 3rd Congressional District. Today I had a conversation with a local mom here in Menominee about her experience with local hospital closures.
11: Yeah, I found out from my hairdresser that the labor and delivery unit had closed. 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
10: That drive? 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
11: Yes, was horrendous.
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11: Yeah, it's a real shame that Derek Van Orden voted along with cutting Medicaid access and the impacts that would have on healthcare access.
10: 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It's just common sense. I'm Rebecca Cook, candidate for Congress, and I approve this message. 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
12: A little bit cooler out there for today, but still pretty nice for this time of year. A few hazy clouds at times and a bit breezy, a high of 65. Tonight, scattered clouds and cool down to 40. For your Friday, variable clouds, maybe a little brief shower or sprinkle moving through the area, high 69. I'm 9 StormTrack Chief Meteorologist Justin Lowe.
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That's the brand new single from Jason Aldean. It's called Anytime Soon, 101.9 WDEZ. We are minutes away from Blake Shelton. I got Lauren Elena on the way, Kenny Chesney, and this is Tyler Hubbard. Back then,

Just a really chill attitude. No shoes, no shirt, no problem. He is Kenny Chesney on Great Country 101.9. Mostly sunny skies today. Afternoon highs will be 66 degrees. Here's Lauren Elena and Chase Matthew. All My Exes on Great Country.

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Great Country 101.9 WDEZ.

0: Lake Shelton, Great Country, 101.9 WDEZ. That has got to be one of my favorites. It's called The Boys Round Here. Thanks for hanging out. My name is Charlie McKenzie, and if you know anything about me, you might know that I love to read books. My favorite thing to read are biographies, especially the autobiographies. Well, one came out yesterday that I have already ordered, and it's going to be at my house on Friday morning. It's called One Hell of a Ride, and it's the autobiography of Michael Douglas. And I'm telling you, he's revealing some of the most personal and turbulent episodes of his life. He's 82 years old now. He writes about affairs, drug use, family struggles, and his decades-long Hollywood career. I was looking at some things, and among the revelations, Michael Douglas confirms he had a secret relationship with Kathleen Turner, his co-star in a bunch of movies. And he says he became romantically involved with Jeannie Triplehorn. She was one of the actresses in Basic Instinct. I would have thought for sure he had an affair with Sharon Stone. Michael Douglas recounts excessive drug use, including taking LSD more than 100 times. He discusses his later struggles with addiction and describes a drunken confrontation with Julia Roberts. Oh, I need to read it. Once again, the new memoir from Michael Douglas is called One Hell of a Ride. And he is featured on this week's People magazine. We got more country music on the way. Please keep it right here. 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

Jelly rolling hands up on 101.9 WDEZ. Hands up if you want to hear some 90s country. It's coming up in the 90s Crunch after 11 a.m. right here on Great Country.

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great country is WDEZ, where you will always find a 90s brunch during the 11 a.m. hour, Monday through Friday, all thanks to our friends at Thoroughgood Outlet Stores. So I got a request for a song that came out back in 1999 by the group known as The Chicks, a.k.a. The Dixie Chicks. Now, back in 1999, this song was controversial because of the fact that it dealt with domestic abuse. Do you know I was reading 20 out of the 149 radio stations that got this album refused to play the song when it was released? Some stations were holding town meetings to gauge public reaction. I'm like, it's a message to victims of domestic abuse. And then some of the stations did play this song along with a message to victims of domestic abuse that you can call the 24-hour domestic abuse hotline. The most interesting thing about this song is the fact that the songwriter, whose name was Dennis Lind, he wrote Sammy Kershaw's Queen of My Double Wide trailer. Well, Earl was mentioned in the song. You know, he was the Charlie Daniels of the Torque Wrench. Member in which he attempts to steal the guy's girlfriend with his mechanic skills. Well, the songwriter didn't like Earl, so he decided to kill Earl off for good. So the Earl in Sammy Kershaw's Queen of My Double Wide trailer is the same Earl in this one right here. You follow me? It's Goodbye Earl from 1999 on Drake Country.

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11: David Crowley has told us exactly who he is. On illegal immigration, his own words say it all.
12: And when it comes down to the immigrants, when it comes down to the LGBTQ community, I always say, I'm not an ally, I'm an accomplice. I'm gonna be with you no matter what.
11: Crowley says he'd make Wisconsin a sanctuary state and make you foot the bill for benefits for illegal immigrants. In Dane County, a repeat drunk driver here illegally killed two teenagers.
12: I'm an accomplice.
11: In Fond du Lac, an illegal immigrant tied up and blindfolded a 12-year-old girl to rape her.
12: I'm an accomplice.
11: In Milwaukee, a drunk illegal immigrant killed a Special Olympian on his way to church with his parents.
12: I'm an accomplice.
11: David Crowley said it himself.
12: I'm not an ally, I'm an accomplice. I'm gonna be with you no matter what.
11: David Crowley, fighting for illegal immigrants, not you.
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4: It's your forecast on 101.9 WDEZ.
17: A little bit cooler out there for today, but still pretty nice for this time of year. A few hazy clouds at times and a bit breezy, a high of 65. Tonight, scattered clouds and cool down to 40. For your Friday, variable clouds, maybe a little brief shower or sprinkle moving through the area, high 69. I'm 9 StormTrack Chief Meteorologist Justin Lowe.
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Right off the text line, somebody begged me to hear this Jody Messina song. You do not have to beg me. They said this song puts them in a good mood. From 1997, here's Heads Carolina and Tails California on Great Country.

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0: Carrie Underwood, do it. I'm going to have that song stuck in my head now. You know that. What a gorgeous fall day in central Wisconsin. Some sun, 66 degrees. Get outside. And because fall is in full swing, you need to join us and come on out to Helene's Hilltop Orchard. You can grab pre-picked apples or explore the 10-acre pumpkin patch. They've got bakery treats like apple cider donuts, hot apple dumplings. Oh, yummy. And the best part, it's fun for all ages. They have hay rides and rides on the cow train. 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Now, Brian and Michaela have been giving away family 4-pack of tickets you need to win. Helene's Hilltop Orchard, the only thing you should do this fall with 101.9 WDEZ.
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Coming up around 12:15, I'll call the next name. 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

0: Jake Owen on 101.9 WDEZ singing about them barefoot blue jean nights, which are coming to an end. 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It's Luke Bryan's Crash My Playa. 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
6: David Crowley has told us exactly who he is. On illegal immigration, his own words say it all.
7: And when it comes down to the immigration, when it comes down to the LGBTQ community, I always say, I'm not an ally, I'm an accomplice. I'm gonna be with you no matter what.
6: Crowley says he'd make Wisconsin a sanctuary state and make you foot the bill for benefits for illegal immigrants. In Dane County, a repeat drunk driver here illegally killed 2 teenagers.
7: I'm an accomplice.
6: In Fond du Lac, an illegal immigrant tied up and blindfolded a 12-year-old girl to rape her.
7: I'm an accomplice.
6: In Milwaukee, a drunk illegal immigrant killed a Special Olympian on his way to church with his parents.
7: I'm an accomplice.
6: David Crowley said it himself.
7: I'm not an ally, I'm an accomplice. I'm gonna be with you no matter what.
6: David Crowley, fighting for illegal immigrants, not you.
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9: A little bit cooler out there for today, but still pretty nice for this time of year. A few hazy clouds at times and a bit breezy, a high of 65. Tonight, scattered clouds and cool down to 40. For your Friday, variable clouds, maybe a little brief shower or sprinkle moving through the area, high 69. I'm 9 StormTrack Chief Meteorologist Justin Lowe.
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Empty Words, becoming my new favorite song. 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
1: Blake Shelton, She Wouldn't Be Gone. We are Great Country 101.9 WDEZ. My name is Charlie McKenzie, and thanks for hanging out. It's Lauren Elena and Chase Matthew, All My Exes on Great Country.

our version of a good day? 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

Welcome to Great Country. This is 101.9 WDEZ. He is Mr. Eric Church, called Give Me Back My Hometown. We are so happy that you're hanging out with us. And do you love animals as much as we all do here on Great Country? Well, America apparently is having a cat moment. They did a brand new study that found out for the first time in years, more U.S. households are bringing home kittens than puppies. Now, the researchers say it's not that cat ownership is exploding. It's that dog ownership is slipping. Since 2019, the number of households with dogs has dropped about 5%. Cat ownership has stayed fairly steady. The biggest reason? Because of cost. The average dog owner spends around $1,300 a year on their dog, compared to about $750 for a cat. Experts also point to today's realities. High home prices, more apartment living, increased travel, and tighter budgets. Now, dogs still rule overall, but it looks like more Americans are deciding that when it comes to pets, cats are the perfect fit. Do you like what I did there? Perfect. I should have rolled my tongue.

0: Perfect. You know, I'm purring like a cat. Okay, I need a little break. We'll be back with more music on Great Country. 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

Good afternoon. We are Great Country 101.9 WDEZ. Lee Bryce comes up this hour. Ella Langley's on the way. John Party, Keith Urban, Dirk Bentley, John Morgan. I mean, all the country music superstars. Here's Hudson Westbrook and Painted You Pretty 101.9.

Shaboozy and Jelly Roll together. It's called Amen on Great Country 101.9. And tonight we drop down to about 40 degrees for the overnight low. Are you sleeping with your windows open? I am. I love it. Tomorrow, daytime highs will be 70 degrees. Here's Lee Brice on WDEZ.

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8: 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And if not, there's a problem. And it's a don't know what your problem really was until you got it fixed kind of problem. 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
9: Hey folks, it's Rebecca Cook running for Congress here in Wisconsin's 3rd Congressional District. Today I had a conversation with a local mom here in Menominee about her experience with local hospital closures.
10: Yeah, I found out from my hairdresser that the labor and delivery unit had closed. 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
9: When you were in labor?
10: Yes, was horrendous.
9: No, absolutely. We need to keep our rural hospitals open.
10: Yeah, it's a real shame that Derek Van Norden voted along with cutting Medicaid access and the impacts that would have on healthcare access.
9: 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People shouldn't go broke to be able to afford their healthcare. It's just common sense. I'm Rebecca Cook, candidate for Congress, and I approve this message. Paid for by Cook for Congress.
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2: A little bit cooler out there for today, but still pretty nice for this time of year. A few hazy clouds at times and a bit breezy, a high of 65. Tonight, scattered clouds and cool down to 40. For your Friday, variable clouds, maybe a little brief shower or sprinkle moving through the area, high 69. I'm 9 StormTrack Chief Meteorologist Justin Lowe.
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Russell Dickerson and Worth Your Wild, 101.9 WDEZ. And do you ever see those smart glasses where they can record you? Well, the country of Norway is banning them in all the public places like parks, beaches, schools, gyms, because the leaders are worrying about people being filmed without knowing it. I'm like, that makes a good point. If you want to film me doing whatever it is I'm doing, go for it. I'm boring. We are Great Country WDEZ with Jason Aldean. Let your boys be country.

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Keith Urban, where the blacktop ends on 101.9, where we are saluting Felberg Farm of Merrill. They are October's Farm Family of the Month. We just want to congratulate them and highlight them for all they do to keep this country ticking. Thanks to Swiderski Equipment, every month we recognize the heroes in the ag community. 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Here is John Morgan on Great Country.

0: Dierks Bentley and Drunk on a Plane, which sounds horrible. I've been drunk on a plane, and it's not fun. You land, you're woozy. Ugh. We are Great Country, 101.9 WDEZ. And imagine you're on a plane going to Mexico to hang out with Luke Bryan, Thomas Rhett, Hardy, Brothers Osborne, Brett Young, Dustin Lynch. That's what's happening. 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

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And a lot of people are wondering why Ella Langley unfollowed Riley Green on Instagram. What's going on with their friendship? 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

Sam Hunt, 101.9 WDEZ. Mike Dubord and you rolling through a Thursday afternoon. Happy almost Friday. We get the party started with Lady Wilson and John Mayer. Phone, keys, wallet. This is Great Country.

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6: They're just crazy.
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6: Paid for by Van Orden for Congress.
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10: A little bit cooler out there for today, but still pretty nice for this time of year. A few hazy clouds at times and a bit breezy, a high of 65. Tonight, scattered clouds and cool down to 40. For your Friday, variable clouds, maybe a little brief shower or sprinkle moving through the area, high 69. I'm 9 StormTrack Chief Meteorologist Justin Lowe.
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0: 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We're talking about Luke Bryan's Crash My Playa boarding call. 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

Wasn't me, man. I was on a boat that day. That's Old Dominion, 101.9 WDEZ with Jordan Davis right around the corner. Right now it's Cole Wetzel, Ella Langley. It's called Jaded. This is Great Country.

bar none. Jordan Davis, 101.9 WDEZ. Mike Dubord and you rolling through a Thursday afternoon. Another weekend almost upon us. Somebody give me a hallelujah. Cole Swindell, you should be here. Great Country, WDEZ.

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11: A few scattered clouds tonight and cool with some patchy frost in the Northwoods. Low near 40 with winds becoming calm. On Friday, variable clouds and a touch warmer. High 68, southeast winds 10 to 15. Record-breaking highs possible Saturday, high 83. Lots of sunshine and windy. I'm 9 StormTrack meteorologist Jackson Garlock.
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Robin Powers and Shibuzi. It's called Move On, 101.9 WDEZ. Luke Combs right around the corner. Right now, Kelsey Ballerini. Here's Hole in the Bottle.

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101.9 WDEZ with Kenny Chesney and I Go Back. Luke Bryan says rain is a good thing. He's going to explain it in just a few. But first, here's Morgan Wallen. I Just Want to Love Somebody. 101.9 WDEZ is great country.

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8: 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In Dane County, a repeat drunk driver here illegally killed two

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1: I'm an accomplice.
0: In Milwaukee, a drunk illegal immigrant killed a Special Olympian on his way to church with his parents.
1: I'm an accomplice.
0: David Crowley said it himself.
1: I'm not an ally, I'm an accomplice. I'm gonna be with you no matter what.
0: David Crowley, fighting for illegal immigrants, not you.
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Ella Langley right around the corner. But first, oh, Chris Jensen's got them good vibes. 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

That's Russell Dickerson, 101.9 WDEZ. Mike Dubord and you rolling through a Thursday afternoon. Thanks for hanging with me and Megan Maroney. Here's your latest called Medicine. 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

0: drink in my hand. That's Eric Church, 101.9 WDEZ. Let's do it again, shall we? Luke Bryan's Crash My Playa boarding call. This time we're looking for Madison. Oh, I know I'm going to screw this up. Mishlig or Mickling. M-I-C-H-L-I-G from Schofield. Madison Mickling, you know who you are. 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
12: A few scattered clouds tonight and cool with some patchy frost in the Northwoods. Low near 40 with winds becoming calm. On Friday, variable clouds and a touch warmer. High 68, southeast winds 10 to 15. Record-breaking highs possible Saturday, high 83. Lots of sunshine and windy. I'm 9 StormTrack meteorologist Jackson Garlock.
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South of Sanity. That's Zach Top, 101.9 WDEZ. Dan and Shay Say So right around the corner. We're going to check in with Rascal Flatts and Morgan Wallen coming up as well. Right now, Miranda Lambert. Bluebird, this is Great Country.

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0: Priscilla Block, You, Me, and Whiskey. 101.9 WDEZ. Where don't forget, tomorrow morning, you got another shot at a grand in your pocket with one song, 1 second, $1,000. 7:25 a.m., Brian and Michaela will call the contestant and play 1 second of a song. 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
8: David Crowley has told us exactly who he is. On illegal immigration, his own words say it all.
9: And when it comes down to the immigrants, when it comes down to the LGBTQ community, I always say, I'm not an ally, I'm an accomplice. I'm gonna be with you no matter what.
8: Crowley says he'd make Wisconsin a sanctuary state and make you foot the bill for benefits for illegal immigrants. In Dane County, a repeat drunk driver here illegally killed two teenagers.
9: I'm an accomplice.
8: In Fond du Lac, an illegal immigrant tied up and blindfolded a 12-year-old girl to rape her.
9: I'm an accomplice.
8: In Milwaukee, a drunk illegal immigrant killed a Special Olympian on his way to church with his parents.
9: I'm an accomplice.
8: David Crowley said it himself.
9: I'm not an ally, I'm an accomplice. I'm gonna be with you no matter what.
8: David Crowley, fighting for illegal immigrants, not you.
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Book 9. Tyler Hubbard, 101.9 WDEZ. Mike Dubord and you rolling through a Thursday afternoon, and I got some of the hottest country music on the planet just waiting for you. Corey Kent, Cole Wetzel on the way, but first Riley Green. Here's Think As You Drunk. This is Great Country.

Rocky Mountain Low, Corey Kent, Cole Wetzel, 101.9 WDEZ, where Luke Bryan seems to think most people are good. Unless, of course, you're having a conversation with my ex-wife again. Stop it. Mike, stop it.

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9: That defund the police radical Rebecca Cook's running again.
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10: They're just crazy.
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13: A few scattered clouds tonight and cool with some patchy frost in the Northwoods. Low near 40 with winds becoming calm. On Friday, variable clouds and a touch warmer. High 68, southeast winds 10 to 15. Record-breaking highs possible Saturday, high 83. Lots of sunshine and windy. I'm 9 Storm Track meteorologist Jackson Garlock.
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Dierks Bentley, how am I doing? 101.9 WDEZ, Eric Paslay's Friday night right around the corner. Right now it's Miss Lauren Elena getting a little help from Chase Matthew. 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
2: When you breathe well, you live better. 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
3: 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On illegal immigration, his own words say it all.
4: 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I'm gonna be with you no matter what.
3: 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In Dane County, a repeat drunk driver here illegally killed two teenagers.
4: I'm an accomplice.
3: In Fond du Lac, an illegal immigrant tied up and blindfolded a 12-year-old girl to rape her.
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3: David Crowley said it himself.
4: I'm not an ally, I'm an accomplice. I'm gonna be with you no matter what.
3: David Crowley, fighting for illegal immigrants, not you.
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6: 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Today I had a conversation with a local mom here in Menominee about her experience with local hospital closures.
7: Yeah, I found out from my hairdresser that the labor and delivery unit had closed. 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
6: When you're in labor?
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6: 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It's just common sense. 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
8: A few scattered clouds tonight and cool with some patchy frost in the Northwoods. Low near 40 with winds becoming calm. On Friday, variable clouds and a touch warmer. High 68, southeast winds 10 to 15. Record-breaking highs possible Saturday, high 83. Lots of sunshine and windy. I'm 9 Storm Track meteorologist Jackson Garlock.
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It's the latest from Tucker Wetmore. Who told you that? 101.9 WDEC. I'm Mike Dubord. Hanging out, keeping you company on a Thursday afternoon. Friday's almost here, peeps. Dylan Scott needs a new truck. This is Great Country.

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Mike Currington and I Got a Feeling, 101.9 WDEC, where John Morgan has just been tagged to perform at the Boots in the Park Festival in New Mexico. That's a huge music festival. Jason Aldean's going to be performing, John Party, and now John Morgan. Here's Kid Mice.

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Finally, it's called Jaded, 101.9 WDEZ, where that's going to do it for me. Mike Dubord saying catch you later. I appreciate you hanging out with me. 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Old Dominion, one-man band, great country.